0: to the top.
1: Everybody's trying to see what role they were anchored in there for.
2: We don't know what they are. It is your ability to read.
3: ปี 2569 ประเทศไทยเป็นเจ้าภาพจัดการ

สวัสดีค่ะ Good evening and welcome to Newsline I'm Cholapan Sanarula Thank you so much for joining us here in NBT and NBT World It's Monday September 28th of 2026 and here are tonight's top stories The Royal Thai Air Force has deployed two Royal Drone teams to support disaster relief efforts across flood hit communities in Thailand Operating through the Air Force Disaster Relief Center, personnel from Wing 3 based in Wattananakorn are directing flight operations. The specialized units are focusing on critical crisis points where deflood waters have completely cut off overland transport. The unmanned aircraft fly reconnaissance missions capture aerial images of inundated areas and transmit real-time data back to the relief center.Authorities use the incoming intelligence to assess local conditions, track rising waters, and plan rescue efforts effectively. Beyond surveillance, the drones deliver essential consumer supplies, emergency food packages, and urgent medical equipment to communities that have become inaccessible by road.The government has established a unified climate and water communication center in Bangkok to deliver synchronized disaster warnings across state media channels. Based at the Thai Meteorological Department in Bang Na, the center integrates technical forecasts from five public bulletins. The Ministry of Digital Economy and Society, the Public Relations Department, and MCOT will serve as central hubs to distribute verified facts quickly.Meanwhile, the Weather Department has overhauled public forecasts. Future bulletins will clearly detail affected areas, event timelines, storm intensity levels, and necessary safety precautions. Director General of the Public Relations Department, Sudruthai Lerkasem, outlined the department's extensive media network. Emergency alerts will be broadcast across NBT television, 75 radio Thailand stations, 700 digital accounts,and about 80,000 community broadcast towers nationwide. NBT has also opened hotlines to coordinate urgent rescue assistance, including evacuations for bedridden patients, while monitoring misinformation alongside digital ministry officials. The Ministry of Commerce has set up a single command center to rush essential food and supplies to food-affected communities. Deputy Prime Minister and Minister of Commerce Supachee Suthampan announced the initiative to monitor inventory, stabilize prices, and coordinate distribution nationwide. To reach isolated areas where deflood waters block regular delivery trucks, the ministry is partnering with the Ministry of Defense for Transport.Authorities are also policing retail markets to prevent artificial shortages and illegal price gouging. Consumers encountering shortages or inflated prices can report violations directly through the 1569 hotline. Meanwhile, the ministry is allocating central government funds to expand the Thais Help Thais scheme during the fourth quarter. Low-price consumer goods will be prioritized for flood-affected zones to ease household living costs.Drainage operations have accelerated across Samut Prakan as falling floodwaters in Bangkok push additional runoff into low-lying coastal communities. Minister attached to the Prime Minister's office, Supamat Isarapakdi, inspected drainage stations in Bang Phli district. She instructed engineering officials to accelerate water pumps and monitor canal levels closely to minimize local disruption.The minister later visited an emergency shelter at the Bang Phli Yai Sub-District Administrative Organization. She met displaced flood victims, prioritizing assistance for vulnerable groups and elderly residents. Relief kits and clean drinking water were distributed to ease hardship and boost morale. Residents in inundated villages are currently facing shortages of fresh food and cooking ingredients.Stranded families also urgently need flat-bottom rescue boats for transport and essential supply deliveries. Even rain-abundant Nakhon Si Thammarat faces severe dry spells under Super El Nino. Irrigation authorities are maximizing late monsoon reservoir storage and scheduling delivery rotations to safeguard agriculture and tap water supplies through April.

you can affect every part of Thailand, even provinces known for their abundant natural resources, frequent rainfall, and plentiful water supplies, such as Nakhon Si Thammarat. Although the south is influenced by the northeast monsoon and seasonal rainfall, which can help ease the severity of drought to some extent, the period requiring particular attention is from after the new year through April.During this period, temperatures are expected to rise, while available water supplies could decline. This is when everyone needs to understand the situation and prepare before the impact spread more widely. According to the Regional Irrigation Office 15, El Niño conditions are expected to continue through April 2027, bringing below normal rainfall, higher temperatures, and lower than normal water reserves.Nakhon Si Thammarat has 5 reservoirs under the responsibility of the Royal Irrigation Department with a combined capacity of around 200

0: promotes pride among citizens and honors the royal contributions of King Rama, national flag of Thailand. Thailand's national flag had taken several different forms throughout history before the reign of King Vachiravut. In 1917, King Rama VI ordered a new flag act to establish the five-stripe, three-color layout that remains in use today. Each stripe holds distinct symbolic meaning. Red represents the Thai nation, white represents the purity of religion, and blue represents the personal color of the monarch. The Korean Cultural Center, or KCC, in Thailand hosted a Chuseok celebration to promote Korean culture and strengthen cultural ties between Thailand and South Korea. KCC Director Lee Son-ju explained that Chuseok is one of Korea's most important traditional holidays when families come together to celebrate the harvest, give thanks for the year's crops, and share a meal. She noted that Thailand has a similar tradition in Sa Thai Day. The celebration featured Happy Chuseok with K-Vibe, a special performance showcasing Korean artists and traditional performing groups. The event also included a workshop on making songpyeon, crescent-shaped rice cakes traditionally enjoyed during Chuseok. The celebration gave Thai audiences an opportunity to experience Korean traditions firsthand while highlighting the long-standing cultural connections between Thailand and South Korea.
1: 네, 저희가 문화원이 매년 이렇게 태국에서 추석 행사를 열고 있는데요. 그 이유는 이 세대를 막론하고 모두가 다 같이 즐길 수 있는, 특히 젊은 층과 소통할 수 있는 그런 한국의 그런 신나는 명절 문화를 네, 좀 이렇게 보여드리기 위해서 개최를 하고 있습니다. 이러한 이렇게 추석 행사를 통해서 태국 분들이 한국을 더 가까이 느끼고 또 재미있게 또 느낄 수 있기를 바랍니다.
0: The Ministry of Culture, through the Office of Contemporary Art and Culture, or the OCAC, has announced that Ryong will host the 5th Thailand Biennale, bringing together contemporary artists and curators from Thailand and abroad for a 5-month international art event. The announcement was made at a press conference held at the IRPC Innovation Center in Mueang Ryong District, attended by representatives from the Ministry of Culture, Ryong Province, and partner organizations. Ryong Provincial Cultural Officer Warawut Dan Somphong, representing Ryong Governor Thraipop Bong Thrairat, said the Biennale will provide an opportunity for the province to tell its story by bringing together its local heritage and industrial identity. He also reaffirmed Ryong's readiness to host the international event. OCAC Director General Kaeson Kamnerpet, representing Culture Minister Sabida Thaisen, said the Biennale aims to showcase Thailand's art and cultural heritage on the global stage while providing a platform for contemporary artists to present their creativity. Thailand Biennale Ryong 2027 will run from December 2027 through April 2028 under the concept Sinsamut, Turning Currents, exploring how local stories and global perspectives intersect, evolve, and create new meanings. Behind the prize-winning Phnom Prap boat of Wat Suan Wei Luan lies the power of community faith in Surat Thani. Villagers unite to craft intricate shell-adorned boats by hand, preserving local Buddhist heritage through shared devotion.
2: To Phnom Prap boats during the end of Buddhist Land Festival in Surat Thani. 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What lies behind its success? The answer may not be the size of the temple, but the faith and dedication of an entire community.

storm has battered northeastern United States, cutting power to nearly 80,000 customers and disrupting air travel across the region. The storm, known as a nor'easter, brought hazardous conditions to New York, Boston, and Philadelphia, while authorities warned of coastal flooding and road closures. The National Weather Service warned the system would intensify near New Jersey and Long Island, creating severe flooding risks during high tides. Forecasters predicted up to 15 centimeters of rain on Long Island and waves reaching 6 meters in coastal areas. In response, New York Governor Kathy Hochul urged residents to stay away from coastal waters. In New York City, Mayor Zoran Mamdani warned residents to avoid unnecessary travel due to the danger of falling trees and downed power lines. In Brooklyn, a 56-year-old man died after strong winds toppled a tree that struck him. Widespread outages left nearly 80,000 utility customers across New York, New Jersey, Connecticut, Massachusetts, Rhode Island, and Pennsylvania without electricity on Sunday. Strong winds and heavy rain also forced hundreds of flight cancellations, including 171 flights to and from Boston Logan International Airport. In response to the disruption, major airlines issued travel alerts, allowing passengers to rebook flights without additional fees. A cruise ship docked in Japan has transformed into a floating hotel for thousands of competitors, offering an unusual alternative to a traditional athlete's village. The Costa Serena, an Italian flag cruise ship nearly 300 meters long, is moored at Nagoya Port to house almost 4,000 athletes and sports officials. More than 70,000 athletes and sports officials are taking part in the Aichi Nagoya Asian Games. Rather than constructing a permanent athletes' village, tournament organizers arranged accommodations across local hotels, temporary wooden units, and the chartered cruise ship. Organizers designed the decentralized strategy to reduce hosting expenses and test a reusable accommodation model for future major sporting events. While several national teams criticized cramped conditions and short beds in modular container units, the Costa Serena has received positive feedback from residents on board. And that's it for tonight. We leave you with adorable scenes from the National Guinea Pig Show in New Zealand. I'm Chola Pansanavrula. Bye-bye now. Sawasdee ka.